the bless of my soul, what's wrong with me? I meet you like a man on a fuzzy tree. My friends say I'm acting wild as a bug. I'm in love.

you'd ask me, she'd cut your mother's hand. 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Her lips are like a volcano that's hot. I'm proud to say that she's my buttercup. I'm in love.

It was the greatest night of my life. Although I still had not found a wife, I had my friends right there beside me. We were close together. We tripped the wall, we scaled the graveyard, ancient shapes were all around us. The wet dew felt fresh beside the fog.